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7: Tri-State weather. Wet and windy weather returns to the tri-state this weekend, and it will really affect Blink tonight. While we don't expect a lot of rain, it will be pretty steady even overnight into your Sunday morning. Sunday itself is trending a lot drier towards the late afternoon and evening, but once again starts pretty wet, keeps high temperatures cooler in the 60s. In the Fox 19 Now First Alert Weather Center, I'm meteorologist Erin Ashley for Cincinnati Star 93.3.
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8: 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Wet and windy weather returns to the tri-state this week

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7: Tri-State weather. Wet and windy weather returns to the Tri-State this weekend. It will really affect Blink tonight. While we don't expect a lot of rain, it will be pretty steady, even overnight into your Sunday morning. Sunday itself is trending a lot drier towards the late afternoon and evening, but once again starts pretty wet, keeps high temperatures cooler in the 60s. In the Fox 19 Now First Alert Weather Center, I'm meteorologist Aaron Ashley for Cincinnati's Star 93.3.
8: 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All of us are waiting for you. 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That's Hangout to the number 54214.

0: 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Google Ads running. That's it. 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At least, I think it is. I haven't seen my couch since Tuesday. What day is it again? I didn't start this business to spend every night tweaking headlines and watching bounce rates. And yet, here I am, doing everything all the time. Because if I don't, who will?
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1: Hey, this is Dan Bremner. Sometimes we wake up to our life and it feels like we are in the dark. We have fallen so far and we're not even sure how to make our way back up. Paul says, I'm doing the things I don't want to do, and the things I want to do, I don't do. And sometimes it feels like we're our own worst enemy. I'm not perfect. I've been there. But I know that I am actually not the light. Jesus is the light of the world, the one that lights up the darkness. And sometimes we just have to admit it and say, I need help. I need to reach for the light. When

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3: Tri-State. Expect temperatures to fall into the upper 50s tonight, breezy and gusty at times with winds out of the east between 13 and 18 miles per hour. We'll see occasional showers with a few rumbles of thunder possible. And Sunday, expect mainly cloudy skies with those showers continuing at times. Temperatures will top out in the upper 60s. Monday for Columbus Day, we'll start off in those upper 50s, but warm up quickly under mostly sunny skies with highs near 80 degrees. I'm First Alert meteorologist Erica Calora for Cincinnati Star 93.3.
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1: When I was young, my father was murdered, and I got to go to the Victims Dialogue Service and actually get to meet this person. And I did a lot of prayer and listening to you guys and worshiping in my kitchen. And I feel like without that perfect song at that right time, I'm not sure I would have been brave enough to do something like this, you know, and

0: man, and I got to witness with him. He's a proclaimed Muslim. By the end of it, I asked him, I said, are you okay? You seem like you're in your emotions. And he said, I feel something. And I got to watch the Holy Spirit work in the seed planet that day. And I just pray he gets saved, and I pray he's listening to the same radio station I'm listening to.
1: 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It put 3,000 meals into the bellies of hungry school children in Haiti through our partnership with Food for the Poor. 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And it opened hearts and minds as 20,000 Bible studies were completed through the Jesus Table. 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
3: Expect temperatures to fall into the upper 50s tonight, breezy and gusty at times with winds out of the east between 13 and 18 miles per hour. We'll see occasional showers with a few rumbles of thunder possible. And Sunday, expect mainly cloudy skies with those showers continuing at times. Temperatures will top out in the upper 60s. Monday for Columbus Day, we'll start off in those upper 50s but warm up quickly under mostly sunny skies with highs near 80 degrees. I'm First Alert meteorologist Erica Calora for Cincinnati's Star 93.3.
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1: 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And I said, "Dad, there's a song about that. I can only imagine." And he passed away about a month later. 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
6: Expect temperatures to fall into the upper 50s tonight, breezy and gusty at times with winds out of the east between 13 and 18 miles per hour. We'll see occasional showers with a few rumbles of thunder possible. And Sunday, expect mainly cloudy skies with those showers continuing at times. Temperatures will top out in the upper 60s. Monday for Columbus Day, we'll start off in those upper 50s but warm up quickly under mostly sunny skies with highs near 80 degrees. I'm First Alert meteorologist Erica Calora for Cincinnati's Star 93.3.
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3: Expect temperatures to fall into the upper 50s tonight, breezy and gusty at times with winds out of the east between 13 and 18 miles per hour. We'll see occasional showers with a few rumbles of thunder possible. And Sunday, expect mainly cloudy skies with those showers continuing at times. Temperatures will top out in the upper 60s. Monday for Columbus Day, we'll start off in those upper 50s, but warm up quickly under mostly sunny skies with highs near 80 degrees. I'm First Alert meteorologist Erica Calora for Cincinnati's Star 93.3.
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1: Hey, it's Megan Woods, and my song, Heaven Down Here, came from looking at the world around us and feeling that ache that so many of us carry right now. 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Heaven Down Here is a cry for the presence of Jesus in the middle of all of it. It's a prayer for the Holy Spirit to come near, for God's will to be done, and for His kingdom to come on earth as

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5: Expect temperatures to fall into the upper 50s tonight. Breezy and gusty at times with winds out of the east between 13 and 18 miles per hour. We'll see occasional showers with a few rumbles of thunder possible. And Sunday, expect mainly cloudy skies with those showers continuing at times. Temperatures will top out in the upper 60s. Monday for Columbus Day, we'll start off in those upper 50s but warm up quickly under mostly sunny skies with highs near 80 degrees. I'm First Alert meteorologist Erica Calora for Cincinnati's Star 93.3.
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8: Expect temperatures to top out in the upper 60s for your Sunday. Under mainly cloudy skies, we'll still see some occasional showers at times, especially before 2 p.m. We'll see temperatures fall through those 60s and all the way into the upper 50s for Sunday night. But we warm up nicely for Columbus Day. We will see mostly sunny skies return with highs near 80 degrees. I'm First Alert meteorologist Erica Calora for Cincinnati Star 93.3.
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1: Hey guys, it's Tarian. Hebrews 13:8 says that Jesus Christ is the same yesterday, today, and forever. That means he is completely reliable and trustworthy. And because of that, we can put the full weight of our need and

0: On the night you're falling all to pieces, you can bring your lonely heart to Jesus. 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
2: Parents, newscasters, and even social media influencers warn teens and adults alike to be careful what they post on the internet. We all know that videos, pictures, posts, and messages that have been shared online are never really lost. But could an ill-advised post prevent your child from getting into the college of their choice? Let's talk about it. My guest today is Plugged In Managing Editor, Brett Eckleberry. Brett, thank you for joining me today and welcome to the show.
3: Thanks, Michael. Thanks for having me on.
2: Absolutely. So this is not an entirely new issue, and there is precedence for denying or revoking admissions of students because of their online content, right? Talk to us about that.
3: Not a new thing, but it's popped up a couple times in the past in some pretty high profile cases. So the ones that we have highlighted in a blog that I wrote about this topic were two instances, both at Harvard University, where students who had been admitted to the school had their admission revoked because of things that they were posting online, even things that they thought were private. So in this first instance, you had a group of about 10 students who had taken part in like a Facebook group, and they were posting some off-color jokes, even things like derogatory racial statements. Not good. And so Harvard found out about this and ended up revoking admission for all of those students. Follow up a couple years later, and you had another instance where you had a single individual this time. His admission was revoked for some of the posts that he made when he was 16 years old. Now, I would say there's a little more controversy surrounding this one specifically, because really, I think we all can sympathize at least a little bit in part with not doing the smartest things as teenagers, right? And in this instance, this kid had posted some stuff when he was 16 years old, and he had actually expressed regret over those specific comments that he had posted. So that kind of kicked off a conversation of, okay, how much and what specific things do we hold against teenagers for dumb mistakes they made in the past versus this idea of, well, you did make these decisions, and now there are real consequences that you might have to deal with coming out of it.
2: Does deleting a post actually remove potential consequences of having it shared or it lasting forever?
3: No, it does not. So I'm glad you bring that up. People should really look at the internet as almost like a copier, right? And as soon as you put something up on the internet, it's out of your hands, really, where you wouldn't even know it, but what you post could be copied hundreds or even thousands of times over. So just because you're deleting it from your end doesn't mean you're deleting it from the internet itself. So that's a huge thing to keep in mind, because once it's on the internet, the saying goes, the internet never forgets. That's pretty true.
2: So talk about this notion of quote unquote private accounts. Are private accounts actually private? Like, really?
3: The danger always exists that they won't be. That's the thing, is you could say private accounts, yes, they are private in most senses, but all it takes is, say you're in like a group chat. All it takes is someone in that group chat to make it public, and then all of a sudden it's not private anymore, right? So there are these issues to keep in mind of, you post something online and a lot of it goes out of your hands, whether you're talking in a group or you're maybe using a software that you think is private. Someone can access that software, right? There are developers who have developed that software. There are hackers that could potentially find things by breaking into that software. So that exists out there. So just because it says it's private doesn't mean it's going to stay private. And we've seen instances where that's been the case.
2: So do admissions officers routinely look at applicants' social media accounts?
3: So what I would say is the chances of someone's admission being scrubbed because of a social media post is pretty low if you're just looking at the percentages. However, we've seen it does happen. And when it happens, it generally becomes pretty high profile. So the internet has the capability of pouring gasoline on a fire, right? All it takes is for someone to see an inflammatory post that was posted in a group chat or privately or whatever it might be, to take that, to put it online, and those inflammatory posts tend to generate a lot of controversy, and the internet can really blow that up. So when that happens, then it becomes a lot easier for a college admissions officer to look at all of the firestorm around something like that and saying, you know what, maybe we don't want that. in our college.
2: If a college admissions team is going to be looking at these things, should there be a policy about that? Maybe there are policies, right? They should have clear policies about when and how they're going to review these accounts, right?
3: Well, I agree with you. And it would be nice just for the consistency sake of knowing kind of where things are at of, hey, if you publish this, we have the right to revoke your admission. Now, I would assume that most colleges have kind of a statement of conduct, if you will, that is probably more like a blanket statement that they can point to and they say, hey, you know, this social media post falls under our broader statement of conduct. So I agree with you. I think especially in this digital age, it would behoove colleges to really make more clear policies as well. But they can probably always point back to some sort of statement of conduct and say, hey, if you posted this stuff, we have a right to not admit you here. So we really need to be teaching our kids to have that self-control and discernment in the digital space.
2: Well, talk about that. How can parents broach that topic with their students so that they have some type of protections?
3: I sympathize with parents here because it can be kind of a tricky topic to broach because you don't want to just come across as finger wagging just because of, say, an example like these Harvard students of like, don't do this kind of a deal. But I think it's good to bring up real life instances like this situation just to say, hey, be careful what you post online. What you post online stays online. It's out of your hands. So really, parents should work to reinforce that with their kids. I would say even before their kids are given access to social media, parents should impress upon their kids, this can be a dangerous thing, right? So you really want to make sure that you are using your best discernment, that you are putting forth a good Christian witness, not just in person, but online as well. When oftentimes with social media and other things, we see the worst of people come out. We want to encourage our kids to still keep that consistency of character in their online comments as well. And one last thing I would say, encourage your kids based on stories that they've seen in their personal experiences as well. Maybe it's something they've experienced. Maybe it's something they've seen a friend, even outside of the digital space. Maybe a joke has been shared in a group of friends and it got out and hurt someone's feelings and caused a mess even within kind of their little world at school, let's say. Lean into that and say, that can happen in the online space too, times 1,000 potentially.
2: What should a student do, a parent do, if they discover that there is something embarrassing or inappropriate in a post, but it's already out there?
3: Yeah, there's a limit to maybe what they can do to restrict it from expanding. I would say that if there is a person that has been personally hurt by a child's post or anything like that, I would encourage that kid, if I was their parent, to go and have a conversation with them, apologize, take care of that personal relationship. That may not prevent that other person from posting something online later about it, but at least your child has fulfilled their obligation of going seeking forgiveness for something like that. And frankly, in certain instances, they might just have to live with the consequences, and parents just might have to help walk their kids through those things because of an ill-advised post or a bad decision.
2: Could social media ever help a student's application rather than hurt it?
3: Yeah, absolutely. I think we see a lot of times social media leans pretty negative, but I think we've all seen some very positive posts on social media as well, just where maybe kids step into a space, maybe they're volunteering. Obviously, they're not doing these things, these positive things for this kind of recognition. But sometimes, you know, good work gets recognized, and that could get amplified on social media as well. So we should definitely encourage our kids to be doing those positive things in the community, helping those around them. And if that draws attention, yeah, that could absolutely boost their appeal to the colleges they're applying for.
2: I wonder, when you were talking about the revocation of admission or acceptance to the school, was that somebody who had already got admitted and had not yet attended? Or was that somebody who perhaps was in the middle of their college career and they got revoked?
3: That's a great clarification. So in both instances, these were students who had been admitted. They hadn't started attending the school yet, but they had been admitted. And then over that process, things had come to light, and then the college admissions board then rejected them.
2: Do you think we're coming to a point where you have to guard your reputation, whether online or not, because you can actually, you talked about the standard of conduct, you could actually be kind of booted out of your college program because of this kind of a reputation that you've built online or in person.
3: Absolutely. I mean, I think it's just more accessible now. Our mistakes, if let's put it that way, our mistakes can be more accessible now in an age where so much is online. And that could be frustrating for parents, for kids, that everything, so much is online and so much can be accessed, because, you know, you had previous generations that, while things could still come to light, sometimes you just had maybe a better runway. There are things in my own life I can look back on and say, yeah, man, I was not as developed. I was not where I should have been at that point in my life. I'm glad that people didn't have a camera in their pocket, right? So it is something where we really need to be impressing upon our kids, even at an early age, is people are watching you. They're not just watching you in person, but they're also watching you on the digital space. And just because you're behind a little profile picture, or maybe, you know, a different, it's not your name that's on your social media accounts, people can still find out that information. So we still need to be teaching that discernment in our kids.
2: So while we are primarily talking about our kids and college admission, the same thing, I think we've seen some examples of adults really misbehaving on social media, and that impacting not only the jobs that they want, but the jobs that they were currently working in. Let's explore that.
3: Yeah, I'm glad you bring this up, Michael, because there are plenty of examples of adults. Frankly, it might be more the adults that don't have the greatest sense of what can or can't happen on a digital space, mm-hmm. right? I think of there was several years ago, but John Gruden, who is a professional football coach, emails leaked from years prior that he was sending of inflammatory comments and things like that. He lost his job. He ended up having to resign from his high profile coaching position because of that. So adults need this reminder as well. So sometimes it might be the kids that might need to prod their parents and just say, hey, they're watching you online too, and helping us adults out with that as well. So it's not just for kids. In this case, obviously, some of our examples have been with college admissions, as you say, but it's something that we would all would do well to remember.
2: I can just hear it practically. Somebody saying, listen, what I do on my private space, my private time, in my private life has nothing to do with my employer. As long as I go there, I do my job, I'm, you know, true to time, I have a good work ethic, why can I be punished just based upon somebody seeing me in my off time?
3: Yeah, you know, I think it's a fair frustration in some ways, but what it boils down to is what we do reflects upon our family, our employers, you know, our faith. That's a big one too. Whatever we're doing, right? So in those instances, when things like this can bubble up and come to light, all of a sudden those private things become public. And man, it's very hard, I think, to untangle some of those things, just especially in the space that we're living today.
2: So with all that's been said, what is your best advice to all of us regarding our social media accounts and, I guess, our behavior, whether that's social media in person? Just talk to us about some of the best practices, your best advice.
3: Well, the first thing that I would say is use the same level of discernment, self-control, as you would if you were talking to someone face-to-face. So someone online, maybe they're a troll or they're posting inflammatory things. Don't sink to their level. Imagine them standing across from you and you're talking face-to-face. Regardless of what they're saying, you can't control what they're saying. You can control what's coming out of you, though, because that will go a long way to help breaking kind of the bad habit that a lot of online programs give us, this feeling of this false sense of security. Well, I can say whatever I want because I'm kind of hidden behind a screen. Well, that's not really the case, and that's not a good Christian witness ultimately either. That's the most important thing.
2: Brett, how can we learn more about what we've discussed today?
3: PluggedIn.com, all sorts of content reviews for entertainment and media. We also post a lot about technology and the things going on today. 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
2: Brett Eckleberry, thank you so much for joining me today.
3: Thank you, Michael. Appreciate it.
2: And thank you for listening. Won't you join me again? I'm your host, Michael Leach, and I am praying for you and praying that the rest of your day is wonderful.

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1: Hey guys, this is Andrew Rip. And my friend Jervis Campbell and I wrote this song called Hold Me Up. Really just all about how we need to be doing life with friends. We can't be going through life by ourselves, disconnected. There's a biblical moment in Exodus about Moses realizing that the army of the Israelites would win when his arms were in the air. And when he got weary and tired and they came down, they would start to fall. His friends had his back, got next to him, and helped hold his arms up into the air. And I just thought that was a beautiful idea of community and what we're supposed to do for one another. When somebody's struggling or getting weary or fighting through a time when it feels like God's not hearing your prayers, we stand beside each other and share each other's faith, really. So this is a song called Hold Me Up. I hope

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5: Expect temperatures to top out in the upper 60s for your Sunday. Under mainly cloudy skies, we'll still see some occasional showers at times, especially before 2 p.m. We'll see temperatures fall through those 60s and all the way into the upper 50s for Sunday night. But we warm up nicely for Columbus Day. We will see mostly sunny skies return with highs near 80 degrees. I'm First Alert meteorologist Erica Calora for Cincinnati Star 93.3.
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1: Road Less Traveled is a song of invitation to embrace the heart of the Father and the heart of Jesus for the lost, the weary, and the broken. 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
1: When I was young, my father was murdered, and I got to go to the Victims Dialogue service and actually get to meet this person. And I did a lot of prayer and listening to you guys and worshiping in my kitchen. And I feel like without that perfect song at that right time, I'm not sure I would have been brave enough to do something like this, you know.

0: man, and I got to witness with him. He was a proclaimed Muslim. By the end of it, I asked him, I said, are you okay? You seem like you're in your emotions. And he said, I feel something. And I got to watch the Holy Spirit work in the seed planet that day. And I just pray he gets saved, and I pray he's listening to the same radio station I'm listening to.
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2: 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I haven't seen my couch since Tuesday. 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
3: Good morning. Welcome to Encouraging Star Stories. Great to be with you. It is Devin here. Hope your Sunday's off to a great start. We got some great music coming up and encouragement along the way. Some fun stories coming up for you. One of them, obviously, the cost of gas is quite expensive today, but there's a company that is now making gasoline out of thin air. Sort of. I will explain. They've got a machine that pulls carbon from the atmosphere, turns it into fuel. Then in our devotional, we're talking about something that can feel even more intimidating than all of this new technology and things that are going on. And that is helping our kids or our grandkids figure out faith when we are still trying to figure it out on our own. If you've ever felt underqualified for something that God put on your heart or gave you to do, this one might help us out. Glad you're here. Stick around.
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2: Imagine a refrigerator-sized machine that turns air into gasoline. Yes, gasoline, like for your car. There's a New York startup, Aircella. Love the name. They've got a prototype already. They demonstrated this in the city that pulls CO2 from the atmosphere and it makes it liquid fuel. Don't ask me how. I just know that they figured out a way to pull the carbon out of the air and you mix it with elements from water and you turn it into gasoline. Ta-da, there you go. It'll give you about a gallon a day. And get this, every gallon made removes pollution from the atmosphere. Again, don't ask me how that works, but that's pretty cool. I would love to create things out of thin air. How cool would that be? I mean, what would you make? I'll set rules to our little game here. You can't make money. You can't make people. That's the only rule. So I think, at least right now, I would say I'd make coffee. Just poof, there you go. That would be a really nice thing.

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2: Kids have a way of asking questions at the exact moment that you realize you have absolutely no idea how to answer them because you don't know the answer. Mine have always, like my kids have asked me a lot about heaven or the Bible, and I do know a lot, but there's a lot I don't know. And I get stumped. I'm not sure how to answer them. Maybe that's part of parenting nobody really prepares us for. We're trying to guide somebody else while God is still very much working on us. We don't have to have every answer to point them somewhere good. This and more after the music. We don't have to have every answer to point them somewhere good. We got this and more coming up after the music.
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11: Light off and on rain showers expected to continue today, but become a little bit lighter and eventually come to an end later on in the evening. Temperatures this Sunday morning are in the upper 50s, followed by highs in the upper 60s, so a jacket may be necessary, but at least we're dry for blink tonight. Temperatures dropping into the 50s overnight into Monday, and Monday is warm and sunny, highs near 80 degrees. In the Fox 19 Now First Alert Weather Center, I'm meteorologist Erin Ashley for Cincinnati's Star 93.3.
12: 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I can't wait to connect with you in the DJ Hangout Facebook group. 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
2: It's one thing to be figuring out our own walk with God, and then it's on a whole new level when we realize we're also called to help shape our children's faith, and we don't always know what we're doing.
3: Allie doesn't want to know how we get here. She wants to know why we're here, why God put us on earth.
4: Well, I know. It's all in the Bible. In the beginning, God created the heaven and the earth. Okay. There it is. Where there are no oxen, the crib remains empty, but large crops come through the strength of the bull.
5: That's got nothing to do with this.
4: No.
5: No.
2: That is from the old show, Everybody Loves Raymond, really bringing to light that struggle. And honestly, I think one of the best things that we can do as parents is to realize that we are still learning and we are always going to be learning. There are times my kids will ask me about a Bible verse or something about heaven, and I've had to say, well, you know what? I got to get back to you on that one. It's a humbling reminder. I don't have it all figured out, and that's okay. And instead of letting that overwhelm me, I see that as an opportunity to come alongside them and model what it looks like to seek answers together. And so that's one simple practice that I found helpful that I figured I'd share with you, is that when we feel so ill-equipped, or we just say, I don't know what the answer is, join them in trying to figure it out. And

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1: Hey, this is Dan Bremner. Sometimes we wake up to our life and it feels like we are in the dark. We have fallen so far and we're not even sure how to make our way back up. Paul says, I'm doing the things I don't want to do and the things I want to do, I don't do. And sometimes it feels like we're our own worst enemy. I'm not perfect. I've been there. But I know that I am actually not the light. Jesus is the light of the world, the one that lights up the darkness. And sometimes we just have to admit it and say, I need help. I need to reach for the light. When you change

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2: I think sometimes as parents, we put this enormous pressure on ourselves to be the spiritual expert in the house. And I don't know who needs that, honestly. I don't think our spouse needs it. I don't think our kids need it. Maybe they need to see what it looks like when we don't know and that we're trying. We want to learn more about God, that we go to God together. Maybe there's some time this week with your kids, things that they've asked you that you don't know how to answer. Maybe it's not even faith. It could be a subject that they're interested that you know nothing about. Invite your kids with you into it rather than trying to figure it out on your own. If I do things this way, which is not that frequently, but I hope to do it more because the blessings from it are huge. Faith can grow in these ordinary moments.

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2: Good morning, Devin here with Encouraging Star Stories. Thanks for being here. Well, we are going to get into some fun stories today. I have one that finally may give us permission to do something we probably already know we need to do, which is to go outside. Doctors in part of Canada are actually prescribing time outside, time in nature, a walk in the park, some fresh air, something to help us with our health. Seems obvious, but we're doing a lot less of it than we used to. Then we're going to look at friendship today, not 900 people type of friendship that we see on our friends list in Facebook or online, but real friends that know us and real friends that we know. Jesus calls us his friends. And I'm not sure we stop enough to think about what that means and how incredible that is. So if you've been looking for more connection, this is your place. Stay here on Encouraging Star Stories.

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2: So apparently in parts of Canada, doctors are actually writing prescriptions for people to go outside and get into nature. They're literally prescribing a walk in the park. There you go. Take that to the Walgreens and get it filled and do that twice a day. I love this, by the way. They found that 75% of people said that they would be more likely to go outdoors if a healthcare provider suggested it. That sounds crazy, but I actually kind of get it. I think sometimes we feel like we just need permission. Permission for somebody to come say, yeah, it's okay for you to sit on the couch and rest a little bit. It's okay to step away from the screen and the bills and get some fresh air. The benefits of doing that are huge. So I'm totally in favor of that, but it also made me wonder. Nature can do that. Nature is God's creation. What would happen if doctors saw their patients and they say, here's your prescription for Jesus, the peace, the healing, the all, it's all there. How different things could look. Oh, and you know what else helps? Music. And that's what I have coming up here for us.
3: I

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2: Today we use the word friend pretty loosely, I would say. 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So that's kind of humbling. How close can that friend be if that's the case? And then we got those few people who really know us. That kind of friendship takes time and it takes being known. There's something Jesus says about friendship that I want to talk about today. So we'll get into that coming up next.
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10: light off and on rain showers expected to continue today, but become a little bit lighter and eventually come to an end later on in the evening. Temperatures this Sunday morning are in the upper 50s, followed by highs in the upper 60s, so a jacket may be necessary, but at least we're dry for blink tonight. Temperatures dropping into the 50s overnight into Monday, and Monday is warm and sunny, highs near 80 degrees. In the Fox 19 Now First Alert Weather Center, I'm meteorologist Erin Ashley for Cincinnati's Star 93.
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2: Have you noticed how easy it is to call someone a friend these days? And I'm speaking digitally on social. We friend this person, follow that person. It's like we're instant friends. And it goes back to the kid days where you're in preschool. It's like, I like yellow. Oh, me too. You're my friend. But we know that a deeper connection requires a lot more than the sharing of a favorite color and more than a click online and a quick instant message. And so I think we are longing for friendship. One of my favorite verses is John 15:15, where Jesus says, I no longer call you servants. Instead, I have called you friends. Jesus, who happens to be the savior of the world, chooses to call us his friends. And I have read this verse so many times and I overlook how powerful that statement is, because he's saying that we are not mere followers. We're not mere children. We're not just fans. We're not just to be obedient. We're not just servants. We are friends. And with that friendship, he went to the cross, yes, out of obedience to the Father, but out of a deep personal love for the ones he calls his friends, which is you and me. We hear, if you got one friend, you've got all you need. And that's quite true. And that one friend above all friends is Christ. That's where we start. God.

0: 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When you feel like you can't go any farther, take one more step.
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2: There's definitely a difference between being connected to someone and actually knowing them. And I think that is true of our faith as well. Jesus calls us his friends, which is kind of amazing if you really think about it. And when we hear that, do we live like he's that close? Close enough to bring into our ordinary stuff, our ordinary day. The school pickup line, the laundry room, where we're washing dishes, when we're up at 2 a.m, whatever is going on, can we bring him there? What would change if we stopped thinking of our time with God as another special appointment we have to be ready for and start talking to him like somebody who truly knows us?

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2: There's something comforting about remembering that we were never meant to move through this life completely disconnected. I know sometimes some of us might like that, but it's really not the way it's meant to be. We are meant to be with people, in creation, with Christ, being present and engaged. I hope that's something we can take into our week. It is Devin here with Encouraging Star Stories. Stick around. We do have more encouragement on the way.
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2: We need to talk about the Gen Z gaze. If you haven't experienced this, you probably will at some point where you've walked into a store or to the register. You say hello to the fine young lad or lady and you smile and you try to make eye contact and you get nothing back. It's Devin here, by the way, with Encouraging Star Stories. Not to knock on our younger generation, but this is something that is happening. The inability to have conversations, to engage in, is it that the older folks want too much or the younger folks just don't know how to do this? We're going to talk about that. And then we're going to look into car problems. My brakes were making some noise, which is never the sound you want to hear. But it got me thinking about how this annoying sound was ruining my day. What needs to happen is an attitude change. We'll work on it all here together coming up after the music.

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1: If you've ever walked up to a register at a store and you're staring right through the person that is helping you, the cashier, like, hello, anybody home? You're waving your hands in front of their face. And instead of getting a greeting, how's your day going, sir? How are you, ma'am? Did you find everything okay? We're met with what is called the Gen Z gaze. I'm not making this up. It's where people are sharing stories of silent cashiers. Our fabulous experts say that the pandemic might have had a lot to do with this. Keeping us in isolation kind of dulled some of the social responses, I guess. They'll admit it. It's also, they've got headphones on. Their eyes are down unless they're spoken to. So there's not like a whole lot of engagement going on. And that's the new norm. What do we think of all of this? Is it important for cashiers and service employees to engage us in our transactions? Or can we just leave it transactional? Let me know what you think. Or even better, I think this would be great too for some encouragement and some hope with our world today, is to highlight those that you do recognize who are doing a great job at connecting, engaging, noticing, and going above and beyond. They're out there.

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3: My car has been making noise, which is always fun because I want my car to work perfectly at all times, like everybody else. And it's frustrating because every time I'm in the car, I'm reminded of this noise. And my first reaction is not gratitude that I still have a car that's taking me somewhere. It's more, it's great. Another thing, another appointment I have to make. It's another expense I have to deal with. All true, but then my mood gets kind of negative. That's not where I want to be. And I don't think we have to stay there. We're going to get into this coming up soon.
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12: Light off and on rain showers expected to continue today, but become a little bit lighter and eventually come to an end later on in the evening. Temperatures this Sunday morning are in the upper 50s, followed by highs in the upper 60s, so a jacket may be necessary, but at least we're dry for blink tonight. Temperatures dropping into the 50s overnight into Monday, and Monday is warm and sunny, highs near 80 degrees. In the Fox 19 Now First Alert Weather Center, I'm meteorologist Aaron Ashley for Cincinnati's Star 93.3.
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2: So my car, the brakes are making noise. I've taken it in before. And of course, my car only makes noise when I'm driving it. It never happens for the mechanics. But now it's making noise, not just when I back up. It's when I'm going forward, I'm stopping at a traffic light or stop sign. And so now when I drive, I'm annoyed. My first thought is annoyance. Just another thing I have to take care of. Another thing I have to drive to and schedule. Another person I have to call. Another problem in my life, I guess is what I'm saying. And I have to catch myself because it is such a negative way to look at things. Hello, I have a car. I have a car that works. It runs. It's mine. It takes me where I need to go. And yes, that car needs some love. It needs some maintenance. That's all it is. That tiny shift in perspective, it can change the tone of my entire day. In Philippians 4:8, Paul writes, "Whatever is true, whatever is noble, whatever is right, whatever is pure, whatever is lovely, think about such things." That's where our hearts and our minds should be. I don't always get it right. Trust me, I didn't get it right here. But I've learned that optimism, in a sense, it's not about ignoring what's wrong. I got something wrong with the car. But it's choosing to focus on what is good and how we are so blessed. So now when my attitude starts to slide, because it will, I will go back to this verse. There is far more light in our day than there is darkness. And sometimes we just got to tilt our head a little bit to see that.

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2: Oh, goodness. All right. It amazes me how one annoying thing can take over an entire day if we let it. It could be, at least this is my struggle, a broken appliance, the traffic, a bill that we weren't prepared for. It's that one thing where suddenly we are completely overwhelmed. And then it makes the rest of the day worthless. Like it just turns the day into a bad day. That is Satan trying to direct our eyes somewhere else. What I hope we can focus on is looking at what is true, even in these annoying moments or hard moments. What is still good? What is God still providing that we stop noticing because our frustration took over? Look for the one thing that is still good, still lovely, still a blessing, still a gift. That is what should change our day.

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3: Thanks for spending part of your Sunday here with me on Encouraging Star Stories. I'm your host, Devin. Researchers in Eastern Turkey have been studying a giant boat-shaped formation. Really cool. And some believe that it could possibly be connected to Noah's Ark. There are some very interesting things happening, not just with the shape of the formation, but what is underneath the soil. We'll get into it. And then we're going to go deeper in our faith, which we like to do here. And we're talking about all the things that we don't do because we've already decided that we probably can't, that it's beyond our ability. We are so quick to talk ourselves out of something before we even give it a try. I don't think that's what God wants. Half the things that I'm in today are the things that I didn't want to try that God got me through. If fear is the primary thing that is making your decisions for you, then I hope you'll stick around and listen because there's somebody else.

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1: Hey, it's Megan Woods, and my song, Heaven Down Here, came from looking at the world around us and feeling that ache that so many of us carry right now. We may be more connected than ever, but so many of us still feel alone, overwhelmed, and homesick for something that this world can't give us. Heaven Down Here is a cry for the presence of Jesus in the middle of all of it. It's a prayer for the Holy Spirit to come near, for God's will to be done, and for His kingdom to come on earth as it is in heaven.

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2: All right, this is a wild, awesome story about Noah's Ark. In eastern Turkey, at this spot over there, it's called the Drupanar site. There were some researchers that think they might have found something that could very well be Noah's Ark. So cool to see these images. These experts tested the soil inside this area. They found that the soil has nearly three times more organic carbon than the soil right outside of it. So that really suggests decayed wood was there or is there. Radar scans show what actually look like corridors and rooms underground with interior shapes. They're not just random patterns. That's amazing to think about. Here's what really got me. The length of the formation lines up exactly with the Ark's dimensions from Genesis 6:15. That's what they're looking at today, and it's matching what was spoken and said in Genesis. Exact match.

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2: Have you ever said no to something and immediately you feel relief? Oh, okay, that's better. But then you wonder, I wonder if I could have done that thing. The reason you said no was because you were afraid. Afraid you didn't have the abilities, afraid you didn't have the capabilities, the qualifications. I have definitely talked myself out of so many things before they ever had a chance, before I ever realized if it was possible for me to do the thing. Sometimes we assume feeling unqualified means that we're unqualified. That is such a lie. If God calls us to something, put the feelings out the window. Trust that He's got our good in mind. Stick around. We'll talk about it coming up next.
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10: Light off and on rain showers expected to continue today, but become a little bit lighter and eventually come to an end later on in the evening. Temperatures this Sunday morning are in the upper 50s, followed by highs in the upper 60s, so a jacket may be necessary, but at least we're dry for blink tonight. Temperatures dropping into the 50s overnight into Monday, and Monday is warm and sunny, highs near 80 degrees. In the Fox 9 Team Now First Alert Weather Center, I'm meteorologist Erin Ashley for Cincinnati's Star 93.3.
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2: Have you ever said no to something, not because you didn't want to, but because you didn't feel capable? That's your reason? We have lots of things that come up. It could be a new job opportunity, a ministry role, even something simple. We're thinking about joining a gym, a fitness class. Somebody asks us to speak at our church. It's that thing that is just outside our comfort zone. And at first we say no, and that brings some relief that we don't have to go there. We think that might be the end of the story, but I don't think it is, because eventually that no, that relief wears off. And then we are left with that little ache, that voice that knows we should have taken that chance. Maybe we should have done the thing that we didn't want to do. There's a quote from Thomas Edison. If we did all the things we are capable of doing, we would literally astound ourselves. He's right. Is it the thing or is it us that is holding us back? I think we were made for a lot more than the fear that we hide behind. And I'm going to take Edison's quote a little bit further, because if we did all the things that Christ made us capable of, we'd be unstoppable.

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2: Sometimes we're waiting to feel capable before we make a move. I see this all the time with people at the gym. They're afraid to step up to the next level. And so they stay in the same place week after week. But from my own experience, I can tell you that the confidence doesn't usually come first. It's the fear. It's the feeling like we're incapable of doing the thing that is just out of reach. Where are you saying something in your life that I can't do that? That's beyond me, or the fear takes over. Well, yeah, we might have to do that thing afraid, but one of the blessings about being a believer is that we don't do this alone. In fact, it's all for Him. So if all of a sudden there's a higher level, the next step in your life, maybe that's where God's leading you.

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2: All right. Well, we are finishing our time here. You are listening to Encouraging Star Stories. Thanks for being here this morning. I'm Devin. My hope is that we go out and try something this week, something maybe we've been afraid to try in the past because of fear. If you're getting that little nudge from Christ to do something, don't ignore it. Talk to him about it and trust that he'll guide you through it. I'm praying that God shows up for you this week, that you find him in your day and you find him in your walk. Remember, you always have somebody here praying for you at Star. I'll see you next Sunday.
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Jesus is absolute perfection. That is Micah Tyler, an uplifting and encouraging Star 93.3. My name is Therese. Here's Phil Wickham and Crowder.

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0: 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You're listening to Cincinnati Star 93.3. You know, the excitement of a new college semester has kind of worn off. The laundry's piling up. There are some papers due. Imagine being a college kid and getting a box from home, you know, with snacks and homemade cookies and coffee and something fun and, of course, a note. And as much as those co-eds love the cookies and the coffee, the note is going to be their favorite part. Because when you're 19 and you're pretending you've got everything all figured out, you really just need to hear your mom say, "You're doing great."
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8: Tri-State Weather. Light off and on rain showers expected to continue today, but become a little bit lighter and eventually come to an end later on in the evening. Temperatures this Sunday morning are in the upper 50s, followed by highs in the upper 60s, so a jacket may be necessary, but at least we're dry for blink tonight. Temperatures dropping into the 50s overnight into Monday, and Monday is warm and sunny, highs near 80 degrees. In the Fox 19 Now First Alert Weather Center, I'm meteorologist Erin Ashley for Cincinnati's Star 93.3.
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That joy, it is not up for grabs. It came from God and it belongs to Him. You're listening to Cincinnati's Star 93.3 with songs that remind you how much God loves you. What if I told you? Here's For King and Country.

Chris Tomlin on Uplifting and Encouraging Star 93.3. You've got the inside scoop and you didn't even know it. It's just a text away. Send the word Ohio to 54214 and you will be a star insider. That is the word Ohio to 54214. Here's United with Oceans.

0: I'm glad you're here this weekend. Uplifting and encouraging Star 93.3. My name is Therese. You got to hear this quote that I read. It runs in the family until it runs into you. Families pass down all sorts of beautiful things, traditions and recipes and really long eyelashes. But sometimes we pass down things that should be left behind, you know, like anger and addiction and passive-aggressive communication skills. Maybe you've looked at something in your family and thought, that's just how we are. But what if it doesn't have to be that way? I'm learning I can't change what happened before me, but I can decide what happens after me. So it runs in the family until it runs into you. And by God's grace, maybe that's where it stops.
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1: My dog Lily, she's an old girl. 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My name is Therese. She's starting to look old. You can picture the fur on her face, like almost white. She still plays like a puppy, though. But I know she's getting up there. We've had a good decade together, and I love her now more than ever. And it made me realize something. If you're about my age, you're probably starting to see some wrinkles, maybe a little gray popping in, and it's not something to hide. It's evidence of years of wisdom. And so maybe we're moving a little slower. We got better stories now than we used to have, and it turns out I'm not less valuable. Just like Lily, I'm still lovable, and so are you.
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19: Light off and on rain showers expected to continue today, but become a little bit lighter and eventually come to an end later on in the evening. Temperatures this Sunday morning are in the upper 50s, followed by highs in the upper 60s, so a jacket may be necessary, but at least we're dry for blink tonight. Temperatures dropping into the 50s overnight into Monday, and Monday is warm and sunny, highs near 80 degrees. In the Fox 19 Now First Alert Weather Center, I'm meteorologist Erin Ashley for Cincinnati's Star 93.3.
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Your smart speaker is instant encouragement. 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John Reddick now. This is No Fear.

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He's in concert on the 20th in Liberty Township. 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Here's Tyrion.

0: keep going. Uplifting and encouraging Star 93.3. I'm Therese. It is so weird to be reading a national publication and see a friend of mine quoted. My friend Dave has this sweet son, Josh, who has Down syndrome. And you're probably hearing a lot about Down syndrome lately. Something that Dave said really grabbed me. The hard days don't win. And man, I needed to hear that because we all have hard days, you know, when the diagnosis comes, when the plans fall apart, when we're tired or discouraged. A hard day is just one day, and that one day doesn't get the final say. God's grace is bigger than a bad day. And it's amazing how the people who teach us the most about showing up are the ones who have every reason to quit.
1: 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And it opened hearts and minds as 20,000 Bible studies were completed through the Jesus Table. 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
1: Road Less Traveled is a song of invitation to embrace the heart of the Father and the heart of Jesus for the lost, the weary, and the broken. 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

0: perfectly. Okay, how about the Bible read by Darth Vader? This is uplifting and encouraging, Star 93.3. We actually have the Bible on CD read by James Earl Jones. Try to imagine it being read by Buzz Lightyear. I don't know, that could happen. Tim Allen, who voices Buzz, says he just read the whole Bible in about a year. Now, he's been playing Buzz for 30 years. And during that time, he said some struggles, some substance abuse, and he was seeking clarity and turned to the Bible. And I love it because it's so easy, especially in Hollywood, to turn to anything else. But everything else turns up empty. Now, Tim Allen is not going to tell you that he's got everything figured out. None of us do. But his story is such a great reminder that you can open the Bible any day, any time, and hear that God loves you to infinity and beyond.
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11: Tri-State Weather. light off and on rain showers expected to continue today, but become a little bit lighter and eventually come to an end later on in the evening. Temperatures this Sunday morning are in the upper 50s, followed by highs in the upper 60s, so a jacket may be necessary, but at least we're dry for blink tonight. Temperatures dropping into the 50s overnight into Monday, and Monday is warm and sunny, highs near 80 degrees. In the Fox 19 Now First Alert Weather Center, I'm meteorologist Aaron Ashley for Cincinnati's Star 93.3.
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Elevation Worship on Star 93.3. That's really what prayer is all about. 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

0: Cincinnati's Star 93.3. My name is Therese. I thought I was a good judge of character, but I was a little bit off base. The other day, I needed to visit the hospital. A friend of mine had just come out of surgery, and I'm checking in at the visitor desk, and the person helping me is just, she's in a mood. And I kind of laughed a little bit because her jacket said guest relations. And I was like, she is terrible at relating to guests. So I give her my friend's name, my name. I show her my ID. She's printing my sticker. And there's this temptation to be like, why are you so rude? But I didn't. And she looks at me straight in the eyes and she says, I really like your cardigan. And I about fell over. Like, I don't know what she dealt with before she got to work. And yeah, she could have been a little bit friendlier. But at the end of the day, I can't hate a girl who's vibing with what I'm wearing. So maybe instead of trying to like sum up other people, I should just worry about lifting up other people. And I'm so glad I didn't say something.
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0: Thanks for spending your weekend with Star 93.3. I'm Therese. Recently, I heard this word that kind of made me cringe. Screenager. Okay, it's teenagers who are on their screens a lot. And I'm like, oh, that's so unfair because teenagers are not the only ones. Like, I see a lot of babies, a lot of toddlers on screens. Like, every time I'm in the grocery store, I would call them little screen beans. As a mom, I like to shut out the world and do a little doom scrolling. That makes me a screen queen. And then there's my mom and her generation, like retirees that are like addicted to Facebook. They're screenier citizens.
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11: Light off and on rain showers expected to continue today, but become a little bit lighter and eventually come to an end later on in the evening. Temperatures this Sunday morning are in the upper 50s, followed by highs in the upper 60s, so a jacket may be necessary, but at least we're dry for blink tonight. Temperatures dropping into the 50s overnight into Monday, and Monday is warm and sunny, highs near 80 degrees. In the Fox 19 Now First Alert Weather Center, I'm meteorologist Aaron Ashley for Cincinnati's Star 93.3.
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0: Amazing. 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I'm Therese. My husband said that to me the other day because I am not subtle. I'm also not easily offended. So the reality is I don't like lugging full baskets of dirty laundry downstairs to the laundry room. It makes me nervous with the stairs and everything. So I like him to take the laundry down. I put this big basket of dirty clothes on his side of the bed. And then when he got home from work, he took them downstairs. But he said, I'm not subtle. I don't mind sorting and washing and drying and folding. And I mean, I could have told him or texted him or left him a note. But honestly, we've been together long enough that some things are just unsaid. And maybe you know that kind of relationship. When I leave the laundry, I'm saying, babe, I need your help. And when he carries it for me, he's saying, I love you. And also, you're not so subtle.
1: Remarkable.
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7: Light off and on rain showers expected to continue today, but become a little bit lighter and eventually come to an end later on in the evening. Temperatures this Sunday morning are in the upper 50s, followed by highs in the upper 60s, so a jacket may be necessary, but at least we're dry for blink tonight. Temperatures dropping into the 50s overnight into Monday, and Monday is warm and sunny, highs near 80 degrees. In the Fox 19 Now First Alert Weather Center, I'm meteorologist Aaron Ashley for Cincinnati's Star 93.3.
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1: Hey, it's Megan Woods, and my song, Heaven Down Here, came from looking at the world around us and feeling that ache that so many of us carry right now. We may be more connected than ever, but so many of us still feel alone, overwhelmed, and homesick for something that this world can't give us. Heaven Down Here is a cry for the presence of Jesus in the middle of all of it. It's a prayer for the Holy Spirit to come near, for God's will to be done, and for His kingdom to come on earth.

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1: When I was young, my father was murdered, and I got to go through the Victims Dialogue service and actually get to meet this person. And I did a lot of prayer and listening to you guys and worshiping in my kitchen. And I feel like without that perfect song at that right time, I'm not sure I would have been brave enough to do something like this, you know, and actually

0: meet this man, and I got to witness with him. He was a proclaimed Muslim. By the end of it, I asked him, I said, are you okay? You seem like you're in your emotions. And he said, I feel something. And I got to watch the Holy Spirit work in the seed planet that day. And I just pray he gets saved, and I pray he's listening to the same radio station I'm listening to.
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1: 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And I said, "Dad, there's a song about that. I can only imagine." And he passed away about a month later. 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